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Together we are all Cape Bretoners. 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
1: Good morning. The Digby Pines Resort has been put up for sale, prompting some concerns in the community about its future. The current ownership group says the resort will continue operating as usual despite being listed. The group that includes Basim Halef, Glenn Squires, and Bear River First Nation purchased the property from the province in 2019, promising to breathe new life into the golf and spa resort that had been losing money for years. Squires tells Saltwire they've invested in the neighborhood of $9 to $10 million in upgrades, and he believes there'll be strong interest from potential buyers. He says the ownership group is focused on other projects and wants to move on. The near-century-old Digby Pines continues to be a major economic driver in the Digby area. Atlantic Canadian companies are heading abroad this month to explore new export markets. Under the Atlantic Trade and Investment Growth Strategy, two major trade missions are taking place. Oceans Advance Incorporated is leading businesses to Aquaculture UK in Glasgow today and tomorrow, and the Prince Edward Island Bio Alliance will take an Atlantic delegation to Bio 2026 in San Diego next week, the world's largest biotechnology event. The federal government and four Atlantic provinces say these missions will help business

0: Receive the notice will have an opportunity to submit additional evidence and their certificates will be returned if the review finds they are eligible. In sports, at the World Cup, Spain and Cabo Verde ended in a scoreless draw. Belgium and Egypt had a 1-1 draw, same as Saudi Arabia and Uruguay. Iran and New Zealand had a 2-2 draw. The Blue Jays, Red Sox, Yankees all had yesterday off. Now you're up to date. I'm Darrell Good.
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0: That's Don't Stop at Fleetwood Mac. Good morning. It's 10 degrees. It's 6:10. Welcome to it. It's Tuesday and a bit of a drizzly morning, really. A little bit of light rain. But it was pretty good. Pretty good to drive in. A little wet around spots, couple puddles and stuff like that. So just watch your speed, watch the roads, watch the ruts in the roads. They tend to wreak a little bit of havoc as well. But other than that, smooth sailing, not looking like it is gone. I really thought it was going, the sun was going to come out today, but apparently it is not. I even wore a yellow skirt because I was like, we'll get the sun out. Nope.
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0: at the waves, standing in the dark, platinum blonde at 622. It's 10 degrees. Oh, man, I don't have my thingy up that tells me how many. So it's June 16th, Tuesday, which means it'd be the 167th day of the year. There are 198 days left until the end of the year, and we have, what did I say, the 16th, 26, 14 days, 2 weeks left until the last day of school.
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1: Good morning. A bit of a break at the pumps this morning for some drivers. The price of diesel is down 7.1 cents a liter, the Energy Board invoking the interrupter clause overnight. Now, that puts the price of diesel under $2 for the first time since early March. It's now $1.97, and the price of gas was unaffected for now. Transit Cape Breton's officially launched its new tap-and-ride fare system. Starting today, riders can pay using the UMO app, a reloadable transit card, or their debit or credit card. Transit cards are available for $10 at the Citizen Service Center. Reload options are online or at City Hall. Paper tickets will still be accepted until the end of the year. The new system also introduces a flat fare of $2.50 anywhere in CBRM, replacing the fare zones. Riders can also transfer between buses for free after paying the initial fare. How are you affected by post-tropical storm Fiona or that nasty snowstorm in February of 2024? A professor at Mount Allison University is leading a research project on the after effects of such big storms and is holding a series of public meetings around CBRM this week. Dr. Corrine Cash and her team want to hear about how people were affected by events such as Fiona, big snowstorms, or wildfires, floods, drought, coastal erosion, according to the Post. There's a public meeting this evening at the Sydney Steelworkers and Pensioners Club, 6:30 to 8:30, and then tomorrow at the Lewisburg Fire Hall. They want to hear what you think is needed to strengthen community preparedness and resilience should another extreme weather event occur. Early voting is underway in the Cheticamp Margaries Pleasant Bay by-election. Residents can cast their early ballots at the returning office in Grand Etang Monday through Saturday, 9 a.m. to 6 p.m., with extended hours until 8 p.m. this Thursday and Friday. Of course, Election Day itself is June 23rd from 8 a.m. to 8 p.m. In sports, there were four draws at the World Cup yesterday. Spain and Cabo Verde were scoreless. Belgium and Egypt, as well as Saudi Arabia and Uruguay, ended up in 1-1 draws. Iran and New Zealand had a 2-2 draw. The Blue Jays, Red Sox, and Yankees were all off yesterday. Now you're up to date. I'm Daryl Good.
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5: Showers or drizzle, 5 millimeters, winds becoming light this afternoon and a high of 13. A few showers or drizzle ending this evening, then partly cloudy with a low of 10. Clearing in the morning for tomorrow with a high of 19. It's 10 degrees and it's 6:33.
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0: 94.9 The Wave, Lost Together in Blue Rodeo at 6:41. It's 10 degrees. And yesterday we asked, British doctors say social media is as bad for children as smoking. Do you agree? Majority of the answers went with no. Now our question for today, the most famous duo of all time. We've got Batman and Robin, Sonny and Cher, Abbott and Costello, Lennon and McCartney, Cheech and Chong, Bert and Ernie, and Tom and Jerry. 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

0: 94.9 The Way. That's Jack and Diane. Good morning. It's 6:52. It's 10 degrees. You know the song from The Grinch, Where Are You Christmas? I feel like singing that about summer. Where are you, summer? Why can't we find you? That's what I'm thinking, because this is ridiculous. We're like in the latter parts of what, you know, the middle of June, but holy mackerel, where's it at? I hope it just turns and then it's just 30 degree weather straight out. Yes, I said it. Yes, I said it. We're heading in to the 7 o'clock hour. We've got Van Morrison on the way, information update as well. Stick around.
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3: Good morning. The Digby Pines Resort has been put up for sale, prompting some concerns in the community about its future. The current ownership group says the resort will continue operating as usual despite being listed. The group that includes Basim Halef, Glenn Squires, and Bear River First Nation purchased the property from the province in 2019, promising to breathe new life into the golf and spa resort that had been losing money for years. Squires tells Saltwire they've invested in the neighborhood of $9 to $10 million in upgrades, and he believes there'll be strong interest from potential buyers. He says the ownership group is focused on other projects and wants to move on. The near-century-old Digby Pines continues to be a major economic driver in the Digby area. Atlantic Canadian companies are heading abroad this month to explore new export markets. Under the Atlantic Trade and Investment Growth Strategy, two major trade missions are taking place. Oceans Advance Incorporated is leading businesses to Aquaculture UK in Glasgow today and tomorrow, and the Prince Edward Island Bio Alliance will take an Atlantic delegation to Bio 2026 in San Diego next week, the world's largest biotechnology event. The federal government and four Atlantic provinces say these missions will help businesses expand and build a more resilient economy. Some people around the world are being told their Canadian citizenship certificates have been suspended. They were granted citizenship under a new law late last year, making them eligible if they have Canadian ancestry. Now the government has sent emails to an unknown number of recipients telling them to return these certificates pending a review, but it isn't specific. CBC reports people received what appears to be a form letter signed by Peggy Sun, Registrar of Canadian Citizenship. There are few specifics about why they've been suspended other than there's a potential problem with documentation not being from original sources. Sun writes that those who receive the notice will have an opportunity to submit additional evidence and their certificates will be returned if the review finds they are eligible. In sports, at the World Cup, Spain and Cabo Verde ended in a scoreless draw. Belgium and Egypt had a 1-1 draw, same as Saudi Arabia and Uruguay. Iran and New Zealand had a 2-2 draw. The Blue Jays, Red Sox, Yankees all had yesterday off. Now you're up to date. I'm Darryl Good.
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0: That's Teen Land in Northern Pikes. It's 7:11. It's 10 degrees. Good morning. Welcome to the 7 o'clock hour. Lots of great music on the way. I've got your birthdays coming up as well. And the World Cup is happening. And Japan has really made a name for themselves. And maybe not just in play. I'll share more on that coming up right here on 94.9 The Wave.
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0: 9 Wave all night long, and Lionel Richie. It's 7:18. It's 10 degrees. So as thousands of fans stream towards the exit after Japan's 2-2 draw with the Netherlands on June 14th, something unusual began to happen. So while most spectators were focused on getting home, hundreds of Japanese supporters stayed behind armed with blue trash bags, many of which they had been waving like throughout the match. And they quietly moved through the rows of the streets collecting cups, food containers, and litter left behind after the game. So that's quite extraordinary, right? Like, that would be, I guess to them, it's simply normal. The habit is deeply connected to a cultural tradition known as the, the suji? I know I'll have to ask Chris how to say that. A practice that teaches children from an early age to take responsibility for shared spaces. In many Japanese schools, students clean their own classrooms, hallways, cafeteria, and school grounds rather than relying on dedicated cleaning staff. It's respect for the space, for others, and for the community. So you may have seen them do it. I have to ask my fellow who spent 15 years in Japan. He'll definitely tell you that. Like, he has talked about that. Even as young as like 3 and 4, you know, serving food and somebody taking responsibility for that. The scene in Dallas drew even more attention when NFL quarterback Jameis Winston joined the cleanup effort while wearing a Japan jersey, helping collect litter alongside the supporters. There you go. They've been doing this at the international tournament since Japan's first World Cup appearance in 1998. So what is totally normal for them has like just sparked a lot of chatter over the internet.
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4: 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Try over 750 degrees. 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
3: Good morning. A bit of a break at the pumps this morning for some drivers. The price of diesel is down 7.1 cents a liter, the Energy Board invoking the interrupter clause overnight. Now, that puts the price of diesel under $2 for the first time since early March. It's now $1.97, and the price of gas was unaffected for now. Transit Cape Breton's officially launched its new tap-and-ride fare system. Starting today, riders can pay using the UMO app, a reloadable transit card, or their debit or credit card. 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Reload options are online or at City Hall. Paper tickets will still be accepted until the end of the year. The new system also introduces a flat fare of $2.50 anywhere in CBRM, replacing the fare zones. Riders can also transfer between buses for free after paying the initial fare. How are you affected by post-tropical storm Fiona or that nasty snowstorm in February of 2024? A professor at Mount Allison University is leading a research project on the after effects of such big storms and is holding a series of public meetings around CBRM this week. Dr. Corrine Cash and her team want to hear about how people were affected by events such as Fiona, big snowstorms, or wildfires, floods, drought, coastal erosion, according to the Post. There's a public meeting this evening at the Sydney Steelworkers and Pensioners Club, 6:30 to 8:30, and then tomorrow at the Lewisburg Fire Hall. They want to hear what you think is needed to strengthen community preparedness and resilience should another extreme weather event occur. Early voting is underway in the Cheticamp Margaries Pleasant Bay by-election. Residents can cast their early ballots at the returning office in Grand Etang Monday through Saturday, 9 a.m. to 6 p.m., with extended hours until 8 p.m. this Thursday and Friday. Of course, Election Day itself is June 23rd from 8 a.m. to 8 p.m. In sports, there were four draws at the World Cup yesterday. Spain and Cabo Verde were scoreless. Belgium and Egypt, as well as Saudi Arabia and Uruguay, ended up in 1-1 draws. Iran and New Zealand had a 2-2 draw. The Blue Jays, Red Sox, and Yankees were all off yesterday. Now you're up to date. I'm Daryl Good.
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3: Showers or drizzle, 5 millimeters. Winds becoming light this afternoon and a high of 13. A few showers or drizzle ending this evening, then partly cloudy with a low of 10. Clearing in the morning for tomorrow and a high of 19. It's 10 degrees and it's 7:33.
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0: 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Yesterday, our Vogue Optical web poll question asking what you think. British doctors say social media is as bad for children as smoking. Do you agree? Majority of the answers went with no. Narrow question for today. The most famous duo of all time. Who are they? Batman and Robin, Sonny and Cher, Abbott and Costello, Lennon and McCartney, Cheech and Chong, Bert and Ernie, or Tom and Jerry. You can bop on over to 949thewave.com and cast your vote.
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0: 94.9, the way that spoons and tell no lies. It's 7:51. It's 10 degrees. It's time for today's birthday.
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0: 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The winner will pick up a sweet treat from Cass's Kitchen. We have got Marshall Roberts celebrating a 9th birthday today. Love Mom, Dad, Gunner, and Batman, always. Have a great day. Jonathan Robinson is celebrating a 36th birthday. Hails from Florence. Love and best wishes sent to you from your mom, Carolyn, your friends, and family. Wayne Hennick is celebrating an 82nd birthday. From the pier, love, Merg, your 4 kids, 6 grandkids, and 6 great-grandchildren. Brooklyn Nightingale is celebrating a sweet 16. Happy birthday to our beautiful granddaughter, Brooklyn. Champagne birthday. Without champagne, hopefully. Love you, Nana and Papa. Kathy Black is celebrating a birthday. Happy birthday, Nanny Smacks. Love all your grandchildren. Love that. Jamie Lee Crawley is celebrating a 41st birthday. Love from your mom and dad and all your family. Have a wonderful day. Nolan McDonald is celebrating a 21st birthday today. Legal everywhere. Hails from Sydney. Love mom, dad, Jax, and your fur baby, Norm. And Kinsley Morrison is celebrating a 10th birthday today. Two whole hands. Kinsley, happy birthday to you. Love mom, dad, Nana, and Papa, Uncle D, and Auntie Shauna. We love you lots. Enjoy your day. And Kinsley, you're the winner of the sweet treat courtesy of Cass's Kitchen. And if you would like to hear your birthday or anniversary greeting on the air, simply head over to 94.9thewave.com. Click on contest. Get your greetings in at least 7 days in advance, please, just so I can see them. I don't want to leave any awesome birthday wishes out.
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3: Good morning. The Digby Pines Resort has been put up for sale, prompting some concerns in the community about its future. The current ownership group says the resort will continue operating as usual despite being listed. The group that includes Basim Halef, Glenn Squires, and Bear River First Nation purchased the property from the province in 2019, promising to breathe new life into the golf and spa resort that had been losing money for years. Squires tells Saltwire they've invested in the neighborhood of $9 to $10 million in upgrades, and he believes there'll be strong interest from potential buyers. He says the ownership group is focused on other projects and wants to move on. The near century old Digby Pines continues to be a major economic driver in the Digby area. Atlantic Canadian companies are heading abroad this month to explore new export markets. Under the Atlantic Trade and Investment Growth Strategy, two major trade missions are taking place. Oceans Advance Incorporated is leading businesses to aquaculture UK in Glasgow today and tomorrow, and the Prince Edward Island Bio Alliance will take an Atlantic delegation to Bio 2026 in San Diego next week, the world's largest biotechnology event. The federal government and four Atlantic provinces say these missions will help businesses expand and build a more resilient economy. Some people around the world are being told their Canadian citizenship certificates have been suspended. They were granted citizenship under a new law late last year, making them eligible if they have Canadian ancestry. Now the government has sent emails to an unknown number of recipients telling them to return these certificates pending a review, but it isn't specific. CBC reports people received what appears to be a form letter signed by Peggy Sun, Registrar of Canadian Citizenship. There are few specifics about why they've been suspended other than there's a potential problem with documentation not being from original sources. Sun writes that those who receive the notice will have an opportunity to submit additional evidence and their certificates will be returned if the review finds they are eligible. In sports, at the World Cup, Spain and Cabo Verde ended in a scoreless draw. Belgium and Egypt had a 1-1 draw, same as Saudi Arabia and Uruguay. Iran and New Zealand had a 2-2 draw. The Blue Jays, Red Sox, Yankees all had yesterday off. Now you're up to date. I'm Daryl Good.
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6: Got showers or a drizzle, 5 millimeters. Winds becoming light this afternoon with a high of 13. A few showers or drizzle ending this evening and then partly cloudy and a low of 10. Clearing in the morning for tomorrow with a high of 19. It's a rainy 10 degrees and it's 8:03.
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0: It's 8:09. It's 10 degrees. Welcome to the 8 o'clock hour. McLeod Optical and Vision Center designer sunglasses giveaway. Text the word vision to 595-1906 along with your first and last name, and you're entered in to win a pair of Oakley sunglasses that will be given away at the end of the month, which really isn't that far away. Really. It's only about 14 days left, and then we're into July. I can't believe it. You would never think it. I was at the Savoy last night. We did a little cabaret Broadway tune. We're doing it again tonight. There's a few of us there. And I was talking to Suge, who is down from Toronto, and they were saying, like, it was super hot when they left Toronto. And I was like, well, it's summer here, if you can't tell. And Suge was like, I actually like it, because it was so muggy there. And he stopped in Montreal on the way. And I was like, no, give me all the heat. Give me all the heat. So, yes. But text the word vision, 595-1906. I promise you'll need sunglasses at some point in time. And wouldn't a pair of Oakleys be great? And you can find all your optical needs at McLeod Optical and Vision Center, the largest selection of designer frames on the island, located in the Grand Lake Road Fire Hall.
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0: 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Kids want to rock. It's 8:19. It's 10 degrees. So TV dads. Well, Sunday is Father's Day. And you, like me, maybe have been raised by TV dads. Which TV dad is your real life dad the most like? According to a survey, Tim Allen from Home Improvement, Homer Simpson, George Lopez, or Phil Banks were the top four. What about you? I'm going to put that over on our Facebook page, and I want you to let me know. Which TV dad is your real-life dad the most like?
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3: Good morning. A bit of a break at the pumps this morning for some drivers. The price of diesel is down 7.1 cents a liter, the Energy Board invoking the interrupter clause overnight. Now, that puts the price of diesel under $2 for the first time since early March. It's now $1.97, and the price of gas was unaffected for now. Transit Cape Breton's officially launched its new tap-and-ride fare system. Starting today, riders can pay using the UMO app, a reloadable transit card, or their debit or credit card. Transit cards are available for $10 at the Citizen Service Center. Reload options are online or at City Hall. Paper tickets will still be accepted until the end of the year. The new system also introduces a flat fare of $2.50 anywhere in CBRM, replacing the fare zones. Riders can also transfer between buses for free after paying the initial fare. How are you affected by post-tropical storm Fiona or that nasty snowstorm in February of 2024? A professor at Mount Allison University is leading a research project on the after effects of such big storms and is holding a series of public meetings around CBRM this week. Dr. Corrine Cash and her team want to hear about how people were affected by events such as Fiona, big snowstorms, or wildfires, floods, drought, coastal erosion, according to the Post. There's a public meeting this evening at the Sydney Steelworkers and Pensioners Club, 6:30 to 8:30, and then tomorrow at the Lewisburg Fire Hall. They want to hear what you think is needed to strengthen community preparedness and resilience should another extreme weather event occur. Early voting is underway in the Cheticamp, Margaries, Pleasant Bay by-election. Residents can cast their early ballots at the returning office in Grand Etang Monday through Saturday, 9 a.m. to 6 p.m., with extended hours until 8 p.m. this Thursday and Friday. Of course, Election Day itself is June 23rd from 8 a.m. to 8 p.m. In sports, there were four draws at the World Cup yesterday. Spain and Cabo Verde were scoreless. Belgium and Egypt, as well as Saudi Arabia and Uruguay, ended up in 1-1 draws. Iran and New Zealand had a 2-2 draw. The Blue Jays, Red Sox, and Yankees were all off yesterday. Now you're up to date. I'm Daryl Good.
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9: Showers or drizzle and 5 millimeters. Winds becoming light this afternoon and a high of 13. A few showers or drizzle ending this evening, then partly cloudy with a low of 10. Clearing in the morning for tomorrow. Windy and a high of 19. It's 10 degrees and it's 8:33.
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0: 94.9, The Wave, that's Pat Benatar, and We Belong. It's 8:40, it's 10 degrees on this dreary Tuesday. It's not too cold, it's definitely rainy, but it's not too cold, so we'll deal with that. The most famous duo of all time, and no, me and Jason aren't up there, maybe someday. That's our Vogue Optical web poll question. We have Batman and Robin, Sonny and Cher, Abbott and Costello, Lennon and McCartney, Cheech and Chong, Bert and Ernie, or Tom and Jerry. You can head on over to 949thewave.com and cast your vote.
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0: here on 94.9 The Wave as we head into the 94.9 Minute Music Marathon. We've got lots of great music ahead. And of course, with Father's Day coming up, according to a survey, the top traits we got from our dad, according to a survey of 2000 men, taking grilling very seriously. Yep. Repairing things instead of buying them new. 100%. I know my father-in-law, Bruce, he's quite the tinkerer. And we're like, Bruce, get off the roof. My goodness, you're up on the roof. Get off the roof. Stop fixing the leaks. Get really into corny jokes. Tell your kids to go ask their mother. Falling asleep on the couch with the game on, I do that. Grunt when I get off the couch, I do that. Mute commercials. Love to mow the lawn. Another thing Bruce and Chris love to do. They just got a new mower. They're pretty excited about it. Don't like when people touch the thermostat or finish everyone else's plate at the restaurant. I feel like I got that. Two things that I got from my dad: stubbornness and pride.
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0: 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Welcome to the 10 o'clock hour. We've got your lunch specials on the way. Weather check. Stevie Nicks with Tom Petty. Gordy Sampson coming up this hour. I've got your celebrity birthdays as well. Stick around.
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0: We have got showers or drizzle. You'll see about 5 millimeters. Winds becoming light this afternoon and a high of 13. A few showers or drizzle ending this evening, then partly cloudy and a low of 10. Clearing in the morning for tomorrow with a high of 19. It's 11 degrees. That's your weather. 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
1: 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If you are celebrating a birthday today, first of all, happy birthday to you. You're also celebrating with Eddie Cibrian is 53. Tupac would have been 55. Golfer Phil Mickelson is 56. If you're celebrating a birthday, happy birthday to you. Hope you have your cake and eat it too.
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0: Closer Together, 94.9 The Wave. Let's take a little look back at what happened on this day in history, shall we? It was on this day in 1884, the first roller coaster opens in New York's Coney Island Amusement Park. Also on this day in 1903, Pepsi officially got its name. On this day in 1903, Ford was incorporated. On this day in 1978, Grease was released as well. In 1990, You Can't Touch This by MC Hammer peaks at number 8. On this day in 1999, Phil Collins gets a star on the Hollywood Walk of Fame. It was on this day in 2015 that Donald Trump announced his run for presidency.
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10: 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Try over 750 degrees. 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
11: 94.9 The Wave weather.
0: We have got showers or drizzle. You'll see about 5 millimeters. Winds becoming light this afternoon and a high of 13. A few showers or drizzle ending this evening, then partly cloudy and a low of 10. Clearing in the morning for tomorrow with a high of 19. It's 11 degrees. That's your weather. 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

0: on 94.9 The Wave. I'm Heather, and that does it for me on this Tuesday morning. Thanks for sharing it with me. I had a blast, as always. Back tomorrow morning, middle of the week morning show, and hopefully we'll get to see some sun tomorrow. I hope you have a wonderful day. As always, stay safe, stay healthy, stay kind, and take care.
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2: 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Try over 750 degrees. 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
6: Showers or drizzle resulting in 5 millimeters for today and a high of 13. A few showers or drizzle ending this evening, then partly cloudy and a low of 10. Clearing in the morning for tomorrow with a high of 19. That's your weather. 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
1: Showers or drizzle resulting in 5 millimeters for today and a high of 13. A few showers or drizzle ending this evening, then partly cloudy and a low of 10. Clearing in the morning for tomorrow with a high of 19. That's your weather. 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

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The Bare Naked Ladies and Jane. Good afternoon. I'm MJ. Paula Abdul coming up. Also Bob Seger, Prince and Little Red Corvette. 94.9 The Wave.

them have been spotted. What do you do when you see a black bear? A lot of us know what to do, but sometimes we need a little reminder. And I'll give you that reminder after Paula Abdul. Bob Seger, Night Moves on 94.9 The Wave.

0: 94.9 The Wave with Paula Abdul and Straight Up. Well, time for some straight up talk about bears. Now, a lot of us know what to do. I mean, I grew up in the country in New Brunswick, so I'm familiar with how to treat bears, right? But black bear sightings certainly are on the rise. It is that time of year. So yesterday, Department of Natural Resources kind of issued a friendly reminder to all of us. And the reminders are these. If you spot a bear, don't panic. Biggest thing is to remove food sources from your backyard. Things like green bins, garbage, pet food, bird feeders, even a dirty barbecue. Stay on top of that stuff. And something interesting too that I never thought of, do you have an apple tree in your backyard? They're also encouraging us to clean that up if you have any apples that might be falling down or other fruit trees. Avoid bird feeders until the fall and only put out green bins on collection day. If you do encounter a bear, first of all, stay calm, speak in a firm voice, and slowly back away. Never run. Most bears, they're just looking for a snack. That's it. So there you go. Thank you to Department of Natural Resources for those reminders. Coming up for us next, 94.9 The Wave, Barrett McNeil's and Tears for Fears.
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0: 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I'm MJ. 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
4: Showers or drizzle resulting in 5 millimeters for today and a high of 13. A few showers or drizzle ending this evening, then partly cloudy and a low of 10. Clearing in the morning for tomorrow with a high of 19. That's your weather. 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

0: It doesn't really matter. Do you have your Father's Day card yet? Or maybe you're thinking about writing your own or getting your kids to make one. I have some suggestions. Yeah, if you're making your own card, I have some heartfelt messages. I'll share those with you coming up next hour. We're also going to hear from Whitney Houston, ABC, and Stars on 54.
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I'm MJ. Stars on 54 next, and some heartfelt, well, sort of, messages that you can write.

0: ABC When Smokey Sings, 94.9 The Wave. I'm MJ. So if you're making your own card for Father's Day, maybe for your spouse, or maybe your kids are doing it for dad, or maybe you're doing it for your dad, or your partner. Yeah, who knows, right? Well, some of these sayings you might want to include or not. Up to you. Number one, dear dad, thanks for teaching me all the words mom didn't want me to know. No one can watch four different sports at the same time quite like you can, dad. Number three, dad, this card is instead of an awkward hug. You're welcome. Thanks for teaching me that every project only requires three tools, duct tape, WD-40, and a hammer. Now, another one, because of you, I will slap the TV remote when the batteries die. Thanks for all the dad jokes. I pretend to hate them, but I'm already using them. And finally, what you can write in your card for Father's Day. Dear Dad, thanks for teaching me what to say when I hit my thumb with a hammer. There you go. Coming up for us next on 94.9 The Wave, we'll hear The Spoons and Sophie B. Hawkins.
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0: Kathy B. Hawkins. Damn, I wish I was your lover. 94.9 The Wave. I'm MJ. Are you a Jason Bourne fan? I think the Bourne Identity was the very first one. Then what else did we have? Bourne Legacy, the Bourne Supreme. Then we had one just simply entitled Jason Bourne too, didn't we? Okay. So good news if you are a fan of the franchise. Matt Damon says he is absolutely open to making another Bourne movie if somebody can come up with a right story. He says he's absolutely open to the idea, and there's always somebody trying to write the next chapter, adding, if you have anything, let us know. The Bourne franchise has earned more than $1.6 billion worldwide, so there's definitely an audience waiting. For now, Matt Damon is busy with Christopher Nolan's The Odyssey, but it sounds like Jason Bourne hasn't disappeared just yet, just waiting for his next mission. I love that. Oh, I will love another Jason Bourne movie, and nobody can do it like Matt Damon, right? Coming up for us next on 94.9 The Wave, Starship, and Alanis Morissette.
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6: Showers or drizzle resulting in 5 millimeters for today and a high of 13. A few showers or drizzle ending this evening, then partly cloudy and a low of 10. Clearing in the morning for tomorrow with a high of 19. That's your weather. 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

0: on 94.9 The Wave, Alanis Morissette and Ironic. I'm MJ. I have an MJ's Hero coming up. There's a couple around the Halifax area. They opened their home for Feed Nova Scotia. But what do they do and how do they raise money? It's actually pretty amazing. I'm going to share that story on MJ's Heroes. That's coming up in the next hour. Also, we're going to hear from Wang Chung, Madonna, and the Traveling Wilburys.
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6: Good afternoon. A nearly 75-year-old Canadian tradition will come to an end this fall. CBC will no longer be hosting Hockey Night in Canada. Rogers Sportsnet has held the NHL broadcast rights in recent years, but had sublicensed the right to broadcast games to CBC, allowing the Hockey Night in Canada tradition to continue. However, Rogers confirmed today that when its new 12-year, $11 billion broadcast agreement with the NHL kicks in for next season, CBC will no longer be broadcasting games. While the Hockey Night in Canada brand may live on at Sportsnet, it will mark the first time since 1952 that Hockey Night in Canada and NHL hockey won't air on Canada's national public broadcaster. RCMP say a suspicious death in Kings County last week has now been deemed a homicide. Police were called to Peck Meadow Road in Greenfield during the morning of June 11th after a man was found deceased outside a home. In an update today, RCMP say the medical examiner has now confirmed the death was a homicide. One person was arrested the same day the deceased was discovered, but was later released without charges. Investigators say evidence gathered so far suggests it was a targeted incident. Major crime units investigating, and anyone with information is being asked to contact the RCMP or Crime Stoppers. A 29-year-old North Sydney man wanted on a Canada-wide warrant is facing new charges after a stolen truck investigation in Inverness County. RCMP say a pickup truck was stolen from Middle River last Thursday afternoon and later spotted speeding on Highway 105. Officers attempted to stop the vehicle twice but chose not to pursue it due to public safety concerns. Police later used a spike belt to flatten all four tires. The driver, Dylan Edwards, then fled on foot but was arrested a short time later with the help of witnesses. Edwards now faces several charges, including possession of stolen property and flight from police. At the time of his arrest, Edwards was already wanted for parole violations. Some CBRM counselors are expressing concern about the continued delays in the redevelopment of the old library in downtown Sydney. Doucette Developments has increased demand for apartments in Sydney, and changes in its original plans to include a hotel in the building which would house the new library have caused the delays. Some counselors expressed disappointment over the latest delay at a special online meeting yesterday. However, they did vote to grant the delay. Wayne McDonald, CBRM's Director of Strategic Partnerships, says there's no rule to stop a developer from asking for extensions. DFO says seven people were arrested and nearly 4,000 pounds of gaspro were seized during an illegal fishing investigation in Cape Breton. Fisheries officers used a drone on June 1st to confirm the group was fishing in a prohibited area near a fish ladder on Grand River in Richmond County. Drone also confirmed the group was keeping far more than the daily limit of 20 fish per person. DFO says the group had cut through a fence to access the prohibited site and say fishing near a fish ladder significantly threatens fish stocks and disrupts fish migration. In addition to the arrests and the seizure of 3,900 pounds of gaspro, officers also confiscated an ATV along with fishing and storage equipment. There's no word yet on what charges the seven individuals are facing. The Nova Scotia Liquor Corporation says overall sales climbed slightly, but profits were down for the last fiscal year. NSLC released its year-end financials for 2025-2026 today. Overall sales reached $898 million for the year, up 1.1% on the back of more than a 9% increase in cannabis sales. Beverage alcohol sales actually fell slightly on the year. Overall earnings were down just over 4%, with the Crown Corporation posting profits of $269 million for the year. The NSLC says local producers enjoyed a banner year with sales of Nova Scotia-made products up more than 11%. And 12 children have been injured after suffering suspected electrical shocks at a water theme park in BC. Officials say the incident happened Monday morning as kids were lined up waiting for a water slide ride at the park in Cutlass Lake. Energized railing in the queue line is suspected of injuring the children, causing serious shock and burns. RCMP say all 12 youth suffered serious but non-life-threatening injuries and were taken to hospital. Two had to be airlifted. Most of the injured were grade 6 and 7 students on a middle school field trip. Water park was shut down after the incident and remains closed as investigators examine just what happened. In sports, three games in the World Cup today, including France against Senegal late this afternoon, followed by Norway against Iraq and defending champion Argentina taking on Algeria in the late game. And in the majors, the Blue Jays open a series against the Red Sox at Fenway. Now you're up to date. I'm Jeff Goodfellow.
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7: Showers or drizzle ending this evening and then partly cloudy and a low of 10. A clearing in the morning for tomorrow. A mix of sun and cloud and a high of 19. Looking ahead to Thursday, a mix of sun and cloud and a high of 22. That's your weather. 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

Just between you and me, 94.9 The Wave, April Wine. I'm MJ. Thank you for listening. I have an MJ's Hero coming right up. They open up their home for Feed Nova Scotia. I'll give that story to you on MJ's Heroes after Brian Adams. Traveling Wilburys next, but first, Madonna.

0: Adams. Back to you. I'm MJ. Thanks for listening. It's time for MJ's Heroes. And they just do a wonderful thing for the community, but also for Feed Nova Scotia. And they have been doing it for 40 years. Their names, John and Donna Silver, of a little place called Prospect Bay. They are once again opening up their spectacular 8-acre woodland garden to the public. And they invite visitors to stroll through ponds, bridges, winding paths, and peaceful gardens. But the real purpose of the day is to help others, because guests are encouraged to bring along non-perishable food donations or make a financial contribution to support Feed Nova Scotia. The event also features local artisans, live music, making it a true community celebration. 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That's a lot of donations for Feed Nova Scotia. Well done, everybody. Coming up for us next on 94.9 The Wave, Red Rider and Smokey Robinson and the Miracles.
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Steve Robinson and the Miracles with the Tears of the Clown, 94.9 The Wave. Okay, quick, tell me about the most creative wedding you've ever been to. Where was it? Was it a destination wedding? Maybe it was on a boat. I'm going to tell you about a couple who got married recently on a tiki boat. Sounds like a lot of fun. I'll have that story next after Red Rider, Human Race, 94.9 The Wave.

0: 94.9 The Wave, Red Ryder, and Human Race. I'm MJ. So what is or where is the most unusual or unique place you've ever seen anybody get married? Maybe it's you. Where was it? I'm quite curious because there's a couple in Halifax. They recently got married on board a tiki boat. This is one of those boats that kind of tour around the harbor offering tours and things like that. But that sounds like fun. His name's Kevin. Her name's Angela. They've been together for 16 years, and they finally tied the knot aboard a floating tiki boat, surrounded by family, friends, and unfortunately a little rain. The couple moved from Ontario 4 years ago. They fell in love with Nova Scotia, and they said it made the perfect place to start their next chapter together. Now, the boat's owner says the weather didn't dampen anybody's spirits. They had a lot of fun. So again, I love that idea. On a tiki boat, how cool. Coming up for us next on 94.9 The Wave, Donna Summer and Prism.
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11: Showers or drizzle ending this evening and then partly cloudy and a low of 10. A clearing in the morning for tomorrow, a mix of sun and cloud and a high of 19. Looking ahead to Thursday, a mix of sun and cloud and a high of 22. That's your weather. 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

0: I'm young and restless on 94.9 The Wave, 70s, 80s, and more. Almost time for knuckleheads in the news. We're going to Florida again for our knucklehead. A deputy in Florida tried to pull over a man riding what looked like a motorcycle, powered by what sounded like a weed eater engine. It had no lights, no license plate, and no muffler. Yeah, what else could go wrong? Well, I'll tell you what else coming up on our knucklehead in the news. We're also going to hear on the All Ladies Feel Good Drive Home, Bob Seger and the Silver Bullet Band, New Shoes, and Rick Astley.
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3: Good afternoon. A 29-year-old North Sydney man wanted on a Canada-wide warrant is facing new charges after a stolen truck investigation in Inverness County. RCMP say a pickup truck was stolen from Middle River last Thursday afternoon and later spotted speeding on Highway 105. Officers attempted to stop the vehicle twice but chose not to pursue it due to public safety concerns. Police later used a spike belt to flatten all four tires. The driver, Dylan Edwards, then fled on foot but was arrested a short time later with the help of witnesses. Edwards now faces several charges, including possession of stolen property and flight from police. At the time of his arrest, Edwards was already wanted for parole violations. Some CBRM councillors are expressing concern about the continued delays in the redevelopment of the old library in downtown Sydney. Doucette Developments has increased demand for apartments in Sydney, and changes in its original plans to include a hotel in the building which would house the new library have caused the delays. Some councillors expressed disappointment over the latest delay at a special online meeting yesterday. However, they did vote to grant the delay. Wayne McDonald, CBRM's Director of Strategic Partnerships, says there's no rule to stop a developer from asking for extensions. DFO says seven people were arrested and nearly 4,000 pounds of gaspro were seized during an illegal fishing investigation in Cape Breton. Fisheries officers used a drone on June 1st to confirm the group was fishing in a prohibited area near a fish ladder on Grand River in Richmond County. Drone also confirmed the group was keeping far more than the daily limit of 20 fish per person. DFO says the group had cut through a fence to access the prohibited site and say fishing near a fish ladder significantly threatens fish stocks and disrupts fish migration. In addition to the arrest and the seizure of 3,900 pounds of gaspro, officers also confiscated an ATV along with fishing and storage equipment. There's no word yet on what charges the seven individuals are facing. The Nova Scotia Liquor Corporation says overall sales climbed slightly, but profits were down for the last fiscal year. NSLC released its year-end financials for 2025-2026 today. Overall sales reached $898 million for the year, up 1.1% on the back of more than a 9% increase in cannabis sales. Beverage alcohol sales actually fell slightly on the year. Overall earnings were down just over 4%, with the Crown Corporation posting profits of $269 million for the year. The NSLC says local producers enjoyed a banner year with sales of Nova Scotia-made products up more than 11%. RCMP say a suspicious death in Kings County last week has now been deemed a homicide. Police were called to Peck Meadow Road in Greenfield during the morning of June 11th after a man was found deceased outside a home. In an update today, RCMP say the medical examiner has now confirmed the death was a homicide. One person was arrested the same day the deceased was discovered but was later released without charges. Investigators say evidence gathered so far suggests it was a targeted incident. Major crime units investigating, and anyone with information is being asked to contact the RCMP or Crime Stoppers. A nearly 75-year-old Canadian tradition will come to an end this fall as CBC will no longer be hosting Hockey Night in Canada. Rogers Sportsnet has held the NHL broadcast rights in recent years, but had sublicensed the right to broadcast games to CBC, allowing the Hockey Night in Canada tradition to continue. However, Rogers confirmed today that when its new 12-year, $11 billion broadcast agreement with the NHL kicks in for next season, CBC will no longer be broadcasting games. While the Hockey Night in Canada brand may live on at Sportsnet, it will mark the first time since 1952 that Hockey Night in Canada and NHL hockey won't air on Canada's national public broadcaster. And 12 children have been injured after suffering suspected electrical shocks at a water theme park in BC. Officials say the incident happened Monday morning as kids were lined up waiting for a water slide ride at the park in Cutlass Lake. Energized railing in the queue line is suspected of injuring the children, causing serious shock and burns. RCMP say all 12 youth suffered serious but non-life-threatening injuries and were taken to hospital. Two had to be airlifted. Most of the injured were grade 6 and 7 students on a middle school field trip. Water park was shut down after the incident and remains closed as investigators examine just what happened. In sports, three games in the World Cup today, including France against Senegal late this afternoon, followed by Norway against Iraq and defending champion Argentina taking on Algeria in the late game. And in the majors, the Blue Jays open a series against the Red Sox at Fenway. Now you're up to date. I'm Jeff Goodfellow.
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5: Showers or drizzle ending this evening and then partly cloudy and a low of 10. A clearing in the morning for tomorrow, a mix of sun and cloud and a high of 19. Looking ahead to Thursday, a mix of sun and cloud and a high of 22. That's your weather. 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

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That's new shoes. I can't wait. I'm MJ. Almost time for our knucklehead in the news. Today in Florida, a man was riding what looked like a motorcycle, but certainly wasn't. Kind of pieced together. I'm going to tell you that on Knuckleheads in the News after Heart.

0: 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Feel good. 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All brought to you by Sydney Memorial Chapel. I'm MJ. Time for Knuckleheads in the News. And we're going to Florida. I know you're shocked. Sorry. I can't help it. There just seems to be a lot of knuckleheads from Florida. Now, a deputy there tried to pull over a man riding what looked like a motorcycle, only it was powered by what sounded like, say, a lawnmower engine. It had no lights, no license plate, and no muffler. Police say the quote-unquote high-speed chase reached a blistering 40 miles an hour before they had to slow down to about 15. Getting through a neighborhood park. Yeah, this was one of those very slow chases. The pursuit came to an end when the driver simply tipped over and got his leg stuck under the bike. The 33-year-old was arrested and deputies impounded the homemade motorcycle, which they lovingly nicknamed Blow By Betty. Okay, some getaway vehicles are built for speed. This one apparently built for yard work. That's our knucklehead in the news. Coming up for us next, we're going to hear The Odds and ABBA.
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0: odds. It falls apart on 94.9 The Wave. I'm MJ. 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Okay, so celebrities today include, I'm going to start with Lori Metcalf. We know her from Roseanne. She played Jackie Harris on Roseanne, and then that show turned into The Conners. And then she also has played Mary Cooper on Big Bang Theory. Gino Finelli, Wild Horses from Montreal. He is 74 today. And John Cho from South Korea. He played Sulu in the Star Trek films. He is 54. Coming up for us next on 94.9 The Wave, we're going to hear REM and Toto.
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5: Showers or drizzle ending this evening and then partly cloudy and a low of 10. A clearing in the morning for tomorrow, a mix of sun and cloud and a high of 19. Looking ahead to Thursday, a mix of sun and cloud and a high of 22. That's your weather. 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

0: 94.9 The Wave, the Northern Pike, She Ain't Pretty. Next hour, Billy Joel coming up for us. Also, The Romantics, Rick James. He loved that one. Super Freak. And also, we're going to hear from the Rolling Stones. That's it for me. Thank you for listening. I'm MJ. Have a great evening.
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4: Showers or drizzle ending this evening and then partly cloudy and a low of 10. A clearing in the morning for tomorrow, a mix of sun and cloud and a high of 19. Looking ahead to Thursday, a mix of sun and cloud and a high of 22. That's your weather. 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